No, I'm not that kind of rapper. Some days I feel like I'm a channel to bring strength to my people, but I got an inner fight about it. Feeling special is illegal. How come I play the leader part when I'm nothing more than equal? I lack of strength so many times.

Let me talk. Gotta get some time to do all that I wanted. Miss with the attitude. If not, you gonna miss. Ain't nobody got time for that. Ain't nobody got the sign like that. Okay, wait. Ain't nobody got the mind like that. I'm too attached. I'm too side Budapest. Yeah, who the guest? The kid they are rude against will be up in this bitch right now.

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Warmed up, now I ain't stressing. Post EP got depressed. It's over, I pay that price. Got me on every bet. What they do, I do it best. Don't play me like that, nah. Don't play me like that.

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2: What's up, Delchi?
3: Hey, girl.
2: You know, it's been a long time.

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Street life flickers, feel it in my blood. Any which way I turn out my lights burn dimmer. Heart cooking, style for the river. Mouth on the village, sitting cans for

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Any which way I turn, our lives burn dimmer, and our lives burn dimmer, and our lives burn.

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This song is called Depressed In. 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

0: 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Thank you.
1: Courtney Barnett, ao vivo, no Band on the Wall, em Manchester.
0: You want to hear a new song? Because you're gonna...

0: 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There's the new record there. Make sure you get one because it's a limited edition. It has a spelling mistake. I did a spelling mistake and it will be fixed in the future. But if you get one of these ones, limited.
1: Courtney Barnett apresenta Creature of Habit, ao vivo.
0: Okay, this is a new song as well. It's called One Thing at a Time.

could feel like your heart's the only one in essence. Trying to put these thoughts to pen and paper. Feels like your heart's wait a minute when you stop and think. You wonder what's happening. Nothing but a mud. You're stuck in the rut.